0: We need Giovanna, no?
1: Giovanna, it's really good, of course.
2: Do it.
1: Sit. I gave you this one, and I take this one. That's okay for you?
3: It's okay.
1: Be careful of it.
3: I won't drink.
1: Yeah, drink. Because via via viene via de qui. Yeah, that's wonderful. Where is Joe? Oh, he's here. It's not a problem.

0: Thank you so much.
1: Charlie, who is on the keyboard? Noel on the guitar, Giovanna.

Okay. I want to explain something that I think is important. This is the original, it's very short, but it's the original version of a quite famous partisan Italian song that is called Bella Ciao. But the true one, the first version, was from the female workers struggling for their rights at work. So this was how it sounded originally.

0: don't remember.
1: Oh my god.
2: It's my first time wearing this one too. Can you continue to have mercy on me? Yeah. Oh.

violent sex, a costume fit for one who sits and cries for tomorrow.

0: and the heat of trees.
1: Not
0: true,
1: trees.
0: Feel the pain, Yanti.
1: Not true.